medicine man said. Peace comes within the souls of men when they realize their oneness with the universe. When they realize it is really

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The point's that there ain't no romance around there, and there's the truth that they can't see. They'd probably like to throw a

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They'll never listen because the minds are made up. And course it's all okay to carry on that way, but I said no.

And you might overstep the line, but you just cannot get angry in the same way. No, not in the same way.

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Just relax, take it easy. You're still young, that's your fault. There's so much you have to know.

there only to hide my guilt and shame. I forgive you, now I ask the same.

lips, ruby blue, never speak a sound. You are so gay with Parisian demands. You can run around.